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0: 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Happy weekend.
1: We're here.
0: To Jordan.
1: Yes, thank you.
0: Audrey, who's already started her weekend. She's off today.
1: That's right.
0: And my mom of Mom's Hot Take, who's hanging out.
2: I am here, and this is my weekend treat.
0: What son doesn't want to hang out with his mom on a Friday night at work?
2: I think that's rude.
0: I'm saying what mom doesn't, or what son doesn't want to.
2: I think your listeners find that rude and offensive.
0: Okay, I think.
1: Yeah, that shouldn't have happened.
0: Words. Okay.
1: Say sorry. Just say sorry.
0: XYZ with Eric Zachary.

0: David Letterman is not mincing words at his disdain towards his former employer, CBS, XYZ, with Eric Zachary, your XYZ ENT Entertainment Report, all brought to you by Eglin's Best. We've been talking about it. Stephen Colbert, his show's coming to an end.
1: That's right.
0: May 21st, next Thursday, is his last show.
1: Yeah.
0: Obviously, this comes after CBS canceled his show, despite it being one of the highest rated shows on the network. We don't need to go into the politics of why that may have happened. But, you know, at least he's getting an opportunity to say goodbye.
1: So he's had
0: many guests come through, including David Letterman, who was his predecessor. And they were caught filming before it aired, throwing things off of the Ed Sullivan Theater, which is where David Letterman used to
1: be. Oh, wow. Okay.
0: And apparently one of the quotes from Letterman to CBS was, "Good night and good luck, mother effers."
1: Ooh, okay. CBS. All right. So he's, like you said, not mincing words.
0: Yeah, he comes from the late night war era.
1: Sure,
0: right?
1: yeah.
0: You know, it's not a secret. He jumped around between different networks.
1: Right,
0: and he's
1: right.
0: always been pretty outspoken. Where Colbert's, I think, I've been a little classier.
1: Sure.
0: But I like how all this is playing out. I don't think CBS is making the right choice for what it's worth. Even if you don't like Colbert, I think there should still be a late night show.
1: Sure.
0: They're not doing that.
1: Right.
0: Like Byron Allen's moving his comedy.
1: I mean, it's
0: something or other there.
1: It's an emotional play. You know, like you said, he had the ratings. I don't know why you would take something away that's doing well.
0: All that to say, you know, he's getting the chance to say goodbye, and his counterparts, Jimmy Kimmel and Jimmy Fallon, have both decided to not air new shows and go dark, so that he can have the largest late night audience possible, which I
1: That's
0: think is
1: huge.
0: Really cool. Also, that I mean, it's not confirmed. This is me just guessing here, but because they all are friends, I would be shocked if the other late night host didn't show up for his final show.
1: I could see them being there, yeah.
0: So I'm excited to see what happens. I'm not a huge Colbert watcher,
1: right?
0: At least in the late night form, but I'm really excited to tune in for this. The final late night with Stephen Colbert, late show with Stephen Colbert, May 21st is when it goes down, and Letterman will probably be a part of it too.
1: Right.
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0: You deserve a break, you know, to get away from it all.
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0: Yeah, Audrey. Yeah. Jamaica. It's beaches, it's mountains, lively, yet laid back. 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

0: XYZ with Eric Zachary. Mom's hot take is coming up on the way. This is my mom's first time joining us in the new studio.
1: I loving it.
2: You're loving it, like McDonald's.
0: Yeah, I was like, okay. Yeah, that was a little slogan.
2: Okay.
0: You're loving it?
1: I'm loving it. That's it. That's the slogan. Right. I'm loving it.
2: Okay.
0: What are we... Mom's hot take brought to you by T-Mobile.
2: Yeah, there you go.
0: What are you talking about today, Mom?
1: You know, the word grandma, it's just gotten out of control out in the world now of grandmas.
0: Out of control.
2: Mm-hmm. Yeah.
0: So there's too many old women out there.
1: Okay. There's a lot of grandmas.
2: Well, you're not saying that grandmas are out of control. You're saying the word grandma is out of control?
1: It's the word. It's like no one can accept the word grandma.
2: Anymore.
1: They're coming different. Up with their own words.
2: Oh, okay. Got it. Okay.
1: Yeah, I'm concerned that we aren't adapting.
2: We're not a proper country anymore.
1: Yeah, we're not adapting to. Sure. Anymore.
2: Okay.
0: We'll talk about it next. Hang on.
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1: What?

0: 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Hi, Mom.
1: Hi.
0: Oh. She's in the studio today.
2: That's right.
1: I am. I'm looking out, and it's beautiful.
2: Oh, well, thank you. Thank you.
0: Thank you, Chopper 12.
2: Yeah, it sounds like we're in the Lion King or something. Yeah.
0: So this, if you've been hearing us this week, we moved to our new XYZ studios. This one has windows. It's not that the other one didn't. It was just street level, and we broadcast from a studio that was on the other side of the building.
2: Right, right.
0: So this one, like, our new studio has windows, and I think all of us have had a moment of like, oh, squirrel.
2: Yeah.
1: Yeah, I see Pilot.
0: What?
1: Okay. I saw a pilot waiting for the bus.
0: Oh, a pilot waiting for the bus.
2: Okay. Right. Pilot on the bus. Very interesting.
0: Mom, you wanted to talk about the term grandma today?
1: You know, I had thoughts on it a couple years ago. I'm like, I don't want to be a grandma either. I just didn't want to embrace that grandma description. Because I think
0: it means old, gray hair, knitting.
1: So I was kind of sparkling with some ideas. Like I told one of our friends, you know, I want to be called Sparkle Fairy Grandmother.
0: There's
1: you know,
0: no world whoa, that will happen.
2: That's a lot of words. That's not a nickname.
0: Sparkle Fairy Grandmother, yeah. Virginia.
1: That's ask somebody about that. Anyways, I did see that it is trending that everyone is calling their grandma now Gigi.
2: Gigi, yeah. Okay.
1: Gigi and Nana.
2: Okay.
0: Nana, I feel like, has been around for a while.
2: Yeah, it's a classic.
0: We all had like the friends or the kids, or I don't know, maybe you, Jordan. Like, I think a lot of kids had different words for like they're like Meemaw or
2: I think that's like a regional thing.
0: Yeah, I mean I hear like Tita a lot.
2: Okay,
0: stuff like that.
2: That's like some southern stuff.
1: Candace Bure has decided to call herself. Get this. Hold on to your seats.
0: Who is Full House girl?
1: Yeah,
2: that's okay. Okay, got it.
1: Her daughter's
2: got it.
1: Pregnant.
2: Right.
1: She wants to be known as Candy Graham.
0: Candy Graham.
2: Oh, because that's specific to her.
1: Yeah, because so that's Candace, cool. So that's Candy
2: right.
1: And then Graham.
2: Yeah,
1: Grandma.
2: That
0: kind of sounds like a OnlyFans username.
2: You gotta use your internet for something else, bro. That's
0: I'm not
2: crazy.
0: Using my internet for anything. I just feel like what's wrong with Grandma?
2: Oh man.
1: Truly, I'm trying to decide what I should be called.
2: Well, I know that
1: I am a Virginian, so I'm Gigi.
0: Hang on. Okay. I need to clear something up. I don't have kids.
2: Right, right.
1: This is preemptive. Someday.
0: Maybe someday.
2: Sure.
0: Maybe.
2: Right.
0: Like, this isn't any time in the next, like, 2 to 3, 4 year

0: plan.
1: She wants to be ready, though.
0: I think she's ready.
2: I want to be ready.
1: Yeah, okay. Yeah.
2: So I'm thinking something along the lines of Grandma V.
0: Grandma V.
1: That's not... What? You brought this whole thing to us to give us nothing? Right. Grandma V, yeah, that's verbatim.
0: Also, hang on. You started this by saying you're annoyed by people that are getting out of control using different words
2: not
0: other than grandma.
2: Grandma,
1: though. Yeah. Oh, so you're a purist.
2: I'm okay with being grandma.
1: Okay, so then you're okay. Like, because I know a lot of people are doing the glamma. I don't like
2: that's
1: that either.
2: Out of control. There's t-shirts, there's mugs.
1: Yeah, yeah. It's very like Target, there's like Marshall's.
2: Mugs.
0: It's too mainstream for me.
1: For a small amount of time, like in my teens, I was calling one of my grandmothers G-Unit. Yeah.
2: You called your grandmother, Eric, G-Ma.
0: No, I didn't.
2: Yeah, you did.
0: No, I didn't.
2: G-Ma.
0: I never at any point called grandma G-Ma.
2: In the text, okay. You referred to her as G-Ma.
1: I think that's just quicker to text.
0: I don't think I did also.
2: You did all the time.
1: Oh, okay.
0: You're just making things come up. No, because dad's mom passed away when I was pretty young, so it wasn't like a lot of confusion. I only really had one grandma for most of my life.
1: Sure.
0: But prior to her passing, it was Grandma Midgey and Grandma Ginny. Like, we just used their names.
1: Right, right.
0: It was easy.
2: Well, what do you think I should be called?
0: Grandma. What's grandma?
2: I want something.
1: What do you call a grandfather? Because I never really had grandfathers. So like,
0: did I.
1: Okay.
0: My mom's dad passed away before I was born, and then my dad's dad passed away very similarly to my grandma, like when I was young. But it was just always grandpa, I guess.
1: Grandpa. I've never had to use it because
0: I don't like pop pop or anything.
1: No,
0: like that.
1: I was curious because I've never mine.
0: I mean, did you use different things?
2: No.
0: Back
2: no.
0: in the day?
2: Grandma and grandpa. Okay. Very okay. traditional.
1: Got it. So very we're traditional. So you want to stay traditional.
2: I think I'm going to stay traditional.
1: Don't have nicknames. Yeah. Got
0: I feel
1: it.
0: Like we
1: got
0: to do our quarterly review on what hot take means.
1: Most definitely,
0: like,
1: for sure.
0: This is lukewarm at best.
1: Yes.
2: Well,
1: yes.
2: Meanwhile, Bruno Mars is out on tour and I'm not going to see him. So I really
1: so
2: like
1: we're
2: that.
1: Skipping past that. We can't talk about that because you won't
0: take.
1: Be there.
0: Hard pivot. Mom's hot take is all brought to you by T-Mobile. It's better over here. 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You deserve a break, you know, to get away from it all.
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0: Say it.
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0: Yeah, Audrey. Yeah. Jamaica.
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1: Your boys are back.
0: XYZ with Eric Zachary. It's our weekly segment where typically we've sent producers, Audrey, former members of the show to the bars.
1: That's right.
0: And Jordan and I said, you guys are having all the fun.
1: Exactly.
0: It's time.
1: It's time to let the big dogs out.
0: So we waited for nicer weather. But yeah, Jordan and I are like, you know, let's get back out
1: Let's
0: tag team it. Yep. So we took over Drink and Think, where we head to the bars. We record after a shot or three and test people's pop culture trivia questions.
1: That's right.
0: I'm excited to hear it back because I don't remember all of it.
1: Oh, buddy, is it fun.
0: All right. XYZ's Drink and Think is next. Hang on.

0: And I took it upon ourselves to do Drink and Think ourselves.
1: Yep.
0: This is the segment where we send various members of the show to the bars to test people on pop culture trivia.
1: Correct.
0: After they've been consuming an adult beverage or four.
1: Yes.
0: And Jordan and I were like, hey, you know, summer's almost here.
1: We got to do it.
0: Let's do it.
1: We got to get back out.
0: So this is Jordan and Eric's first ever tag team edition of Drink and Think.
2: Hell yes. Drink and Think, you animals. We're back again. My name's Jordan. I got
3: Dale.
2: And I got
4: Quinn.
2: And I got
4: Aiden.
2: Let's see how they do. Cinco de Mayo is May the 5th. However, the day before, a lot of people say, May the 4th be with you. What film is that in reference to?
3: Star Wars.
5: Star Wars.
4: Star Wars.
2: And who did Liam Neeson play in that?
3: Qui-Gon Jinn.
2: Oh, look at him go! Let's go! Did I say Liam Neeson? I did. The drinking and thinking is not going well with me.
0: Michael Jordan is a pretty big athlete. What sport did he play?
6: Basketball.
7: You almost fumbled the easy part. All right, what other famous professional sport did he play?
6: What?
7: He played something else besides basketball.
6: Guitar?
2: Dua Lipa is suing Samsung for $15 million currently. Sing a Dua Lipa song.
3: All night, baby got you. All night, I'm levitating.
0: Stephen Colbert just took over The Late Show in 2015. His last episode's next week. Aw, say aw.
6: Aw.
0: There you go. Who hosted The Late Show before Stephen Colbert?
6: David Letterman.
0: Wow. Sniped it. Did you stick your tongue out
6: of the record?
0: You're a freak.
2: No. Oh.
0: You kind of hear the tongue move.
2: Yeah. It was
0: bad. That was Riv.
2: Yes.
0: Shout out to Riv.
2: Quite a character.
0: Who thought the other sport that Michael Jordan played was guitar.
2: And then ping pong. Which could be true.
0: This is just a small piece of the craziness that happened. XYZ's Drink and Think, all brought to you by O'Reilly Auto Parts, your professional parts people. 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
0: Say it.
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0: Yeah, Audrey. Yeah. Jamaica. It's beaches, it's mountains, lively, yet laid back. 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

0: Mother, you attended the Jamaica trip with us.
1: Yes, I did, proudly.
0: What?
2: It sounds like it. Yeah.
0: You said proudly, and now it sounds like you represented the U.S.
2: Right, right.
0: No, we went to Jamaica to broadcast live, all thanks to the Jamaica Tourist Board. Thank you for laughing. I don't know if it was that
2: and
0: funny.
2: Sandals and Beaches Resorts.
0: And now we're giving you a trip. But yeah, my mom attended as part of the show. And what was your favorite part of...
1: attended.
0: Yeah.
1: My favorite part was eating and drinking at the all-inclusive.
0: Yeah, there you go.
2: Okay.
0: Yeah, unlimited food, unlimited drink.
1: Unlimited food, unlimited drink.
2: I don't think... You know what? I'm glad you brought that up because we've the entire week kind of said like we ate so much sushi, but I think there's literally something for everybody.
0: There's so many different cuisines.
2: There's so many different things
0: and, like,
2: there.
0: If you're one of those people that's picky, you're like you have the kids that only like chicken tenders. Like,
2: right.
0: They got you covered.
2: They got that, yeah.
0: They have an Italian restaurant that was actually surprisingly good.
2: Really good.
0: But I mean, at the end of the day, like I'm all for the Caribbean food too.
2: Same.
1: Even the buffet changed daily. It wasn't the same stuff at the buffet.
2: Yeah.
1: Because I ate that a lot.
0: It was really well done. Yeah. All inclusive, 4 days, 3 nights. You and a friend, or you and your partner, or you and, as Audrey would say, your cousin.
2: You plus one.
0: Yeah, can attend. And it's virtually all of your expenses covered. All you got to do right now, one of the last days to win, xyzcontest.com.
1: Do it.

0: Waymo cars have been a point of contention as of late. If you're in a city or near a city that has them.
1: Yes.
0: It's a little freaky to see a driverless vehicle.
1: The first time I was in one, I was terrified.
0: Yeah. That said, you know, there's certain applications and markets I think they work for, but Atlanta suburbs is maybe not one of them.
1: No, not at all, because now they are idly taking over side streets and cul-de-sacs, so much so that residents in the area started putting up signs trying to block them from getting in, which only caused more of a hassle. Because now they're just congested on the street towards the cul-de-sac, yeah. And people don't know what to do.
0: They're freaking out. Also, like, I think the point of them like randomly being in places is like Waymo's trying to spread them out. So when you call one, there's one in your area.
1: Sure, yeah.
0: But they seem to really love cul-de-sacs, so they're just like going in circles.
1: They're just like racing.
0: It's XYZ.

0: just wanna dive. We call it your run it back record on XYZ with Eric Zachary, and it's exactly that. A quick deep dive of the history behind songs that you already know, but maybe you haven't heard in a minute. It's all brought to you by Progressive Insurance. Today, David Guetta and Sia's Titanium. I'm bulletproof, nothing to lose, far away, far away. Jordan, what is the history behind this track?
1: This song came out in late summer of 2011, but didn't hit its peak on the Billboard Hot 100 of 7 until the following summer, mid-July. But David Guetta tells this awesome story about how he reached out to Sia to write a song, and all he sent her was those guitar notes, right?
2: That's it.
1: He was just like, you know, whatever you can come up with, I'd love to, like, have your songwriting. I think you're great. At the time, she was like, I'm at the tail end of my music career. I'm not looking to make songs. I'll songwrite for you as like a ghostwriter. She comes up with Titanium, and it was originally for Alicia Keys.
2: Wow.
1: They had planned for this to
2: She was a writer. Chandelier hadn't come out yet.
1: Yeah, this is very early.
2: This is when Sia was on things. We didn't see her face. We didn't know who she was.
1: Well, so this kind of started that because he was like, this song is so good. Once he put it together finally, he was like, I don't want to give it to Alicia Keys or anybody else. I want you to do it.
2: Wow.
1: And then it had success. They were talking about a music video, and she was like, all right, I'll stay on it. I'll do the music video, but as long as I am not in it. Like, she did not want to be famous or known. She was trying to get away from it.
2: There were rumors that it was Lady Gaga for a while.
1: Yeah,
2: People were like, oh, it's her. She's doing two different characters.
1: Right, and she was just trying to be this kind of enigma in the industry, but this is essentially what kicked off her kind of, like, second run as a huge artist.
2: Very cool. You know, I've heard that a lot, that David Guetta is actually one of, like, the nicest producers out there, and, like, he really cares about building the people he works with.
1: Sure, yeah.
2: Which is funny because from a video standpoint, he's one of the goofiest people I've ever seen. Maybe it's just because he's French, but super nice guy from what I've told in my sources. And very cool of him to make sure that Sia got her flowers for it.
1: Yeah.
2: So, the history behind Titanium, David Guetta and Sia, today's Run It Back record, all brought to you by Progressive Insurance. 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

0: Akon has revealed some lore that when he was growing up, his dad was one of the lead performers in the African Pavilion at Epcot.
1: Okay.
0: At Disney World.
1: Wow.
0: Because of that, they also utilized him as being one of the initial composers for Lion King when they started like laying down the drums.
1: That's sick.
0: He's telling this story. Here's a clip.
2: My dad was the one that composed all the percussions for Lion King, the original composition. So we lived on the Disney campus for like 2-3 years.
0: So he said between the ages of 9 and 11, lived essentially at Disney World.
1: So cool.
0: He went on to say, like, oh, we skipped all the lines.
1: Wow.
0: We hung out at Epcot all the time. We'd go see the shows.
1: Like family of employees at that point.
0: They were a residency, basically.
1: Wow.
0: And then the interviewer made a very funny point. He's like, oh, so you've never had to wait in a line. Like, you've always been used to the Akon lifestyle.
1: Right.
0: But it made me think, like, what's something cool that you had access to because of your parents' job? I think everyone, it's obviously a sliding scale, but there's always something that you're like, oh, that's cool. I get to do this because of my parents,
1: right?
0: Or guardians, whatever it may be. So I want to talk about that next on XYZ.

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0: Akon recently revealed in an interview that his dad, you know, they're originally from Africa. His dad was a performer at the African Pavilion at Epcot in Disney.
1: Sick.
0: And because of that, Disney also tapped him when they started composing Lion King.
1: Right,
0: specifically the percussion behind it. Now, this is a little bit before the official animated film, but like he was part of the original soundtrack. So because of that, Akon got to basically hang out at Disney World all the time.
1: As a kid, which is like
0: free everything.
1: Perfect.
0: No lines.
1: Yeah.
0: It made me think like, okay, I got pretty cool access to some things because of my parents and their jobs.
1: Sure.
0: I feel like everyone has a version of that. You know, even
1: some perk,
0: something, even if it's not like a cool job. Jordan, I know your dad worked at UPS.
1: My dad worked at UPS. We moved a lot, which I think was more like a detriment.
0: So you got to ship stuff for free?
1: No, I mean, maybe he did. I don't even know. That's a great question. I think the thing that comes to mind for me though is my mom was a product development chef. So she was like a food scientist. Mm-hmm. And when I was in college, she started, her company partnered with McDonald's and they wanted to make dipping sauces, totally plant-based, allegedly. I don't know if they still do that. So they sent her cases, shipments of McNuggets. And she was like, sauce is so easy to make. I don't need all these nuggets. What's your address? So my senior year, like whenever we'd go out, I'd be like,
0: of college?
1: Yeah, of college. Like we would, you know, hit the bars, go to my place, and then just eat like 120 nuggets.
0: That's great.
1: Yeah.
0: I love that. I also know something that you got because of your dad.
1: What did
0: you really glossing over the fact because your dad was such a higher up at UPS that you got to deliver the Syracuse basketball.
1: Oh yeah, I totally forgot
0: you
1: about
0: dress
1: that.
0: Up
1: yes,
0: in a cute little I would have UPS to dress uniform
1: as like
0: what
1: in
0: can Brown do for you?
1: Yeah, the Brown suit and deliver the game ball before it started. I was in like high school. I completely forgot about that. Thank you. Yeah, real loser stuff.
0: My dad owned a DJ company. Okay. My parents did, but my dad ran it. And because of that, you know, I had access to DJ equipment growing up.
1: Right.
0: And I was also, you know, learned to DJ and worked for my dad. But that was always cool. Both my parents entertainers, so our house was always like the party house.
1: Nice, yeah.
0: But like, you know, some people had like the nice sound system. We had a full-on nightclub in the
1: basement. Oh, yeah. Your basement was definitely the spot. Yeah,
0: so that was cool. And that was helpful because I was very unpopular.
1: Ah,
0: so that was like the thing that like maintained some version
1: bridge
0: of
1: the gap for you
0: friendship.
1: Yeah,
0: for me. My mom also, we've talked about this a lot on the show, but she worked for United Airlines
1: sure.
0: for over 25 years. And
1: yeah.
0: Because of that flight benefits, hell yeah.
1: Yeah,
0: I still am a benefit of those.
1: But, you're Mr. Pilot.
0: Yeah. Well, you know, I'm not mad at that.
1: Fair,
0: I am Mr. Pilot.
1: Fair enough. Yeah.
0: Refer to me for the rest of this Friday show as Mr. Pilot.
1: Okay.
0: Yeah. No, flight benefits. If you grew up in the airlines, you know. But
1: yeah,
0: other than that, having cool parents that like also liked, I don't want to say liked the party because it's kind of weird, but like, you know, appreciated like
1: sure.
0: social engagements.
1: Yeah. Yes. Yeah.
0: That was a definite benefit for sure.
1: Hell yeah.
0: What's something cool you got because of your parents and their job? XYZ content on Instagram. Let me know.
1: It's XYZ with Mr. Pilot.
0: You deserve a break, you know, to get away from it all.
1: And XYZ is giving you the chance to win.
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0: Say it.
2: Ah, Jamaica.
0: Yeah, Audrey. Yeah. Oh,

0: Jamaica.
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1: That's right.
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1: XYZ with Eric Zachary. Nick Lachey is openly talking about running into Jessica Simpson.
2: His ex.
1: Yeah, they dated. Were they married or they dated for a long time?
2: They were married. Yeah, I believe they were married.
1: Which got us talking, but I'll let you talk about the storyline first.
2: Basically, he ran into her on a plane and, you know, running into an ex, especially an ex-wife, very huge. He said it was surprisingly chill.
1: Okay.
2: But it got me thinking, if you were to run into an ex on a plane, How do you handle it?
1: I got circumstances.
2: Okay.
1: And I give this a lot of thought.
2: Right.
1: And I thought it didn't happen. It wasn't my ex, but I thought I ran into an ex from a very long time ago in Florida.
2: Sure. Yeah.
1: 2 weeks ago.
2: Wow.
1: And luckily it wasn't her, but I would not have handled it.
2: Right.
1: So it really got me thinking.
2: Sweating bullets.
1: Worst places to run into an ex, but especially a plane. Let's talk about it next.

0: Where's the worst place you could run into an ex of yours? Nick Lachey recently ran into Jessica Simpson on a plane.
1: Yep.
0: Surprisingly, their careers respectfully are not flourishing to such a degree that they're both flying private. So flying first class on American or something. But he said it was pretty chill. It was just like shocking, right?
1: Right,
0: like, you
1: don't, right.
0: No one expects to see someone they know, period, on an airplane.
1: Exactly.
0: Let alone, you know, a previous partner of yours.
1: Right.
0: And it got me thinking, because I was at a... Randomly, I got invited. I was down in Miami for work.
1: Yes.
0: And then I got invited to a party that was going on around F1 after.
1: Okay.
0: I was easily the lamest person there, but just I have cool friends. They
1: sure.
0: Me and I'm looking around the room and this girl walks in. And I mean, when I say I was 94% confident.
1: Yeah. Yeah.
0: That it was my college girlfriend who I have not seen in over 10 years.
1: Sure.
0: I was like, and mind you, like, there's no bad blood. It would have been fine.
1: Okay, that's what I wanted to know.
0: It wouldn't have been. It just, I wasn't handling it well.
1: Sure, yeah.
0: Because she also lives in Florida.
1: Right,
0: she's
1: right.
0: an influencer.
1: So it was possible.
0: It was very plausible.
1: Got it, got it.
0: And I was like, oh, no.
1: Right.
0: It wasn't her, but it could have been her sister. But, like, it got me thinking, like, how I would handle
1: sure.
0: running. Because, like, in my head, I can only think one ex ago.
1: Okay.
0: Like, yeah. I don't remember anyone.
1: Sure, sure.
0: To,
1: like, most, like, 10 years ago doesn't count.
0: I'm in a great
1: count.
0: Relationship right now.
1: Right.
0: That's my everything.
1: Right.
0: I remember the girl that came before her. Like,
1: that's it.
0: That's pretty
1: got
0: much
1: got the
0: it.
1: Bandwidth yeah. for that and nothing yeah. else.
0: It's like an old tape recording. Like, it,
1: right. You only got the last over. One.
0: Yeah. I did start thinking, though, because obviously you start going through your past. And I'm like, well, I fly a lot.
1: Sure.
0: And I fly between major cities.
1: Right, right.
0: It wouldn't be the weirdest situation if I ran into
1: an ex on a plane.
0: Yeah. And then you asked me this last night, and I said, well, it's heavily dependent. Where am I sitting and where she's sitting?
1: The power play.
0: If she's in first class,
1: you're getting
0: and off. I have to walk past her.
1: You're in coach or economy?
0: I'm getting off that plane. You might as well put me on the no-fly list.
1: I was going to say, can't you not get off the plane?
0: You can.
1: Okay.
0: You might not be getting on more.
1: Right, right. There's consequences.
0: Now, if I'm in first class,
1: right,
0: which I'm not often, but I do get upgraded. I
1: sure,
0: fly a lot.
1: Sure.
0: And then she walks past me.
1: Right.
0: I think I'm grabbing a glass of champagne and walking it back to her. I'm saying, like, how's life been?
1: Right, right, right.
0: But
1: you're big dog.
0: I am willing to admit that I am not honorable enough to walk past an ex of mine in first class and go, I already have a current girlfriend who sits in first and puts me in the back. Like, and I quote Rachel, my current girlfriend, my girlfriend,
1: yes,
0: said, I won't let fair classes and differences define our love. And I was like, remember,
1: she's a real one for that.
0: Remember that energy for
1: right,
0: when I
1: right.
0: get upgraded. And, you know, but if I had to walk past an ex-girlfriend in first class, like, and it's not just like the idea of first or an airplane. Like, I grew up in that world.
1: Yeah.
0: It's already hard enough.
1: Now, do you have any exes who are walking back a champagne glass to you? like, let's play this out just a little bit.
0: I don't think there would be a lot of ex-girlfriends of mine that would be thrilled to see me.
1: Okay. They're getting off the plane.
0: Let me clarify.
1: Okay.
0: I don't think there's any one of them that, like, if I saw her sight unseen, would be like throwing hands or yelling.
1: Sure,
0: or
1: sure,
0: like,
1: yeah.
0: We're not making a scene.
1: Right, right. No Tom and Jerry stuff.
0: I think there's one that would, like, just because she's in it for the bit.
1: Sure,
0: like,
1: yeah.
0: How have you been? And pat me on the head. But no, I gotta imagine if that's happening, they're either ignoring me or
1: they're
0: not coming back to say hi again.
1: Yes, yeah.
0: You deserve a break, you know, to get away from it all.
1: And XYZ is giving you the chance to win.
2: Imagine jetting off to Jamaica.
0: Say it.
2: Jamaica.
0: Yeah, Audrey. Yeah. Jamaica. It's beaches, it's mountains, lively, yet laid back. It's luxurious and adventurous, and it's a vibe. It's a vacation.
1: A worry-free destination.
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0: 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Happy weekend.
1: We're here.
0: To Jordan.
1: Yes, thank you.
0: Audrey, who's already started her weekend. She's off today.
1: That's right.
0: And my mom of Mom's Hot Take, who's hanging out.
2: I am here, and this is my weekend treat.
0: What son doesn't want to hang out with his mom on a Friday night at work?
2: I think that's rude.
0: I'm saying what mom doesn't, or what son doesn't want to.
2: I think your listeners find that rude and offensive.
1: That shouldn't have happened.
0: Words. Okay.
1: Say sorry. Just say sorry.
0: XYZ with Eric Zachary.

0: David Letterman is not mincing words at his disdain towards his former employer, CBS, XYZ, with Eric Zachary, your XYZ ENT Entertainment Report, all brought to you by Eglin's Best. We've been talking about it. Stephen Colbert, his show's coming to an end.
1: That's right.
0: May 21st, next Thursday, is his last.

0: the late night war era.
1: Sure,
0: right?
1: Yeah,
0: like,
1: yeah.
0: You know, it's not a secret. He jumped around between different networks.
1: Right,
0: and he's
1: right.
0: always been pretty outspoken. Where Colbert's, I think, I've been a little classier.
1: Sure,
0: But I like how all this is playing out. I don't think CBS is making the right choice for what it's worth. Even if you don't like Colbert, I think there should still be a late night show.
1: Sure.
0: They're not doing that.
1: Right.
0: Byron Allen's moving his comedy
1: something
0: or other there.
1: It's an emotional play. You know, like you said, he had the ratings. So I don't know why you would take something away that's doing well.
0: All that to say, you know, he's getting the chance to say goodbye, and his counterparts, Jimmy Kimmel and Jimmy Fallon, have both decided to not air new shows and go dark so that he can have the largest late night audience possible, which I
1: That's
0: think is
1: huge.
0: Really cool. Also, that I mean, it's not confirmed. This is me just guessing here, but because they all are friends, I would be shocked if the other late night host didn't show up for his final show.
1: I could see them being there, yeah. So
0: I'm excited to see what happens. I'm not a huge Colbert watcher,
1: right?
0: At least in the late night form, but I'm really excited to tune in for this. The final late night with Stephen Colbert, late show with Stephen Colbert, May 21st is when it goes down, and Letterman will probably be a part of it too.
1: Right.
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0: You deserve a break, you know, to get away from it all.
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0: Yeah, Audrey. Yeah. Jamaica. It's beaches, it's mountains, lively, yet laid back. 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
1: You should.
0: Like, it's a fiduciary responsibility for you.
1: Well, I wouldn't. You're making it serious when it's fun. It's relaxed.
0: You should be. You do. 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
1: Okay. All right.
0: Mom, what's fiduciary mean?
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0: Your right to bear arms.
1: Your right to have it.
0: All right. 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Yeah, your trip to Jamaica is waiting for you right now at xyzcontest.com.

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0: 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It's our weekly segment where typically we've sent producers, Audrey, former members of the show to the bars.
1: That's right.
0: And Jordan and I said, you guys are having all the fun.
1: Exactly.
0: It's time.
1: It's time to let the big dogs out.
0: Also, we waited for nicer weather. But yeah, Jordan and I are like, you know, let's get back out
1: let's
0: there.
1: Let's do it.
0: Let's tag team it. Yep. So we took over Drink and Think, where we head to the bars. We record after a shot or three and test people's pop culture trivia questions.
1: That's right.
0: I'm excited to hear it back because I don't remember all of it.
1: Oh, buddy, is it fun.
0: All right. XYZ's Drink and Think is next. Hang on.

0: So last night, Jordan and I took it upon ourselves to do Drink and Think ourselves.
1: Yep.
0: This is the segment where we send various members of the show to the bars to test people on pop culture trivia.
1: Correct.
0: After they've been consuming an adult beverage or four.
1: Yes.
0: And Jordan and I were like, hey, you know, summer's almost here.
1: We got to do it.
0: Let's do it.
1: We got to get back out.
0: So this is Jordan and Eric's first ever tag team edition of Drink and Think.
2: Hell yes, Drink and Think, you animals. We're back again. My name's Jordan. I got
3: Dale.
2: And I got
4: Quinn.
2: And I got
4: Aiden.
2: Let's see how they do. Cinco de Mayo is May the 5th. However, the day before, a lot of people say, May the 4th be with you. What film is that in reference to?
3: Star Wars.
5: Star Wars.
4: Star Wars.
2: And who did Liam Neeson play in that?
3: Qui-Gon Jinn.
2: Oh, look at him go! Let's go! Did I say Liam Neeson? I did. The drinking and thinking is not going well with me.
0: Michael Jordan is a pretty big athlete. What sport did he play?
6: Basketball.
7: You almost fumbled the easy part. All right, what other famous professional sport did he play?
6: What?
7: He played something else besides basketball.
6: Guitar?
2: Dua Lipa is suing Samsung for $15 million currently. Sing a Dua Lipa song.
3: All night, baby got you. All night, I'm levitating.
0: Stephen Colbert just took over The Late Show in 2015. His last episode's next week. Aw, say aw.
6: Aw.
0: There you go. Who hosted The Late Show before Stephen Colbert?
6: David Letterman.
0: Wow. Sniped it. Did you stick your tongue out
6: of the record?
0: You're a freak.
2: No. Oh.
0: You just kind of hear the tongue move.
2: Yeah. It was
0: that
2: bad.
0: That was Riv.
2: Yes.
0: Shout out to Riv.
2: Quite a character.
0: Who thought the other sport that Michael Jordan played was guitar.
2: And then ping pong. Which could be true.
0: This is just a small piece of the craziness that happened. XYZ's Drink and Think, all brought to you by O'Reilly Auto Parts, your professional parts people. 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
0: Yeah, Audrey. 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It's beaches, it's mountains, lively, yet laid back. 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

0: in the new studio.
1: I loving it.
2: You're loving it, like McDonald's.
0: Yeah, I was like, okay.
2: Yeah, that was
0: one of the slogans.
2: Okay.
0: You're loving it?
1: I'm loving it. That's it. That's the slogan. Right, I'm loving it.
2: Okay.
0: What are we... Mom's Hot Take brought to you by T-Mobile.
2: Yeah, there you go. There you go.
0: What are you talking about today, Mom?
1: You know, the word grandma. It's just gotten out of control out in the world now of grandmas.
0: Out of control.
2: Mm-hmm. Yeah.
0: So there's too many old women out there.
1: Okay. There's a lot of
2: grandmas. Well, you're not saying that grandmas are out of control. You're saying the word grandma is out of control?
1: It's the word. It's like no one can accept the word grandma.
2: So anymore.
1: They're coming different. Up with their own words.
2: Oh, okay. Got it. Okay.
1: Yeah, I'm concerned that we aren't adapting.
2: We're not a proper country anymore.
1: Yeah, we're not adapting to... Sure. Not anymore.
2: Okay.
0: We'll talk about it next. Hang on.

0: 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It's better over here. 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Hi, Mom.
1: Hi.
0: Oh. She's in the studio today.
2: That's right.
1: I am. I'm looking out, and it's beautiful.
2: Oh well, thank you. Thank you,
0: Chopper 12.
2: Yeah, it sounds like we're in the Lion King or something. Yeah.
0: So this, if you've been hearing us this week, we moved to our new XYZ studios. This one has windows. It's not that the other one didn't. It was just street level, and we broadcast from a studio that was on the other side of the building.
2: Right, right.
0: So this one, like, our new studio has windows, and I think all of us have had a moment of like, oh, squirrel.
2: Yeah.
1: Yeah, I see Pilot.
0: What?
1: Okay. I saw a pilot waiting for the bus.
0: Oh, a pilot waiting for the bus. Okay.
2: Right. Pilot on the bus. Very interesting.
0: Mom, you wanted to talk about the term grandma today?
1: You know, I had thoughts on it a couple years ago. I'm like, I don't want to be a grandma either. I just didn't want to embrace that grandma description. Because I think
0: you think it means old, gray hair, knitting.
1: So I was kind of sparkling with some ideas. Like I told one of our friends, you know, I want to be called Sparkle Fairy Grandmother.
0: There's
2: will happen. That's a lot of words. That's not a nickname.
0: Sparkle Fairy Grandmother, yeah. Virginia.
1: That's ask somebody about that. Anyways, I did see that it is trending that everyone is calling their grandma now Gigi.
2: Gigi, yeah, okay.
1: Like Gigi and Nana.
2: Okay.
0: Nana, I feel like, has been around for a while.
2: Yeah, it's a classic.
0: We all had, like, the friends or the kids, or I don't know, maybe you, Jordan. Like, I think a lot of kids had different words for, like, they're like, Meemaw, or...
2: I think that's, like, a regional thing.
0: Yeah, I mean, I hear, like, Tita a lot. Okay. Stuff like that.
2: That's, like, some Southern stuff.
1: Candace Bure has decided to call herself, get this, hold on to your seats.
0: Who is the Full House Girl?
1: Yeah.
2: That's okay. Okay, got it, got it.
1: Pregnant.
2: Right.
1: She wants to be known as Candy Graham.
0: Candy Graham.
2: Oh, because that's specific to her.
1: Yeah, because so she's that's Candace, cool. So that's Candy,
2: right, right.
1: And then Graham.
2: Yeah,
1: that Candy Graham.
0: Kind of sounds like a OnlyFans username.
2: You gotta use your internet for something else, bro. That's
0: I'm not
2: crazy.
0: Using my internet for anything. I just feel like, what's wrong with Graham?
2: Oh man.
1: Truly, I'm trying to decide what I should be called.
2: Well, I know that
1: I am a Virginian, so I'm Gigi.
0: Hang on. Okay. I need to clear something up. I don't have kids.
2: Right, right.
1: This is preemptive. Someday.
0: Maybe someday.
2: Sure.
0: Maybe.
2: Right.
0: Like, this isn't anytime in the next, like, 2 to 3, 4 year plan.
2: She wants to be ready, though.
0: I think she's ready.
1: I want to be ready.
2: Yeah, okay. Yeah.
1: So I'm thinking something along the lines of Grandma V.
0: Grandma V.
2: That's not what you brought this whole thing to us to give us nothing.
1: Right.
2: Grandma V.
1: Yeah,
2: that's verbatim.
0: Also, hang on. You started this by saying.

0: just making things come up. No, because
1: you know, dad's mom passed away when I was pretty young, so it wasn't like a lot of confusion. I only really had one grandma for most of my life.
2: Sure.
1: But prior to her passing, it was Grandma Midgey and Grandma Ginny. Like, we just used their names.
2: Right, right.
1: It was easy.
3: Well, what do you think I should be called?
1: Grandma. What's grandma?
3: I want something.
2: What do you call a grandfather? Because I never really had grandfathers. So
1: neither
2: like,
1: did I. Okay. My mom's dad passed away before I was born, and then my dad's dad passed away very similarly to my grandma, like when I was young. But it was just always grandpa, I guess.
2: Grandpa. I've never had to use it because
1: I don't love, like, pop pop or anything.
2: No,
1: like that.
2: I was curious because I've never mine.
1: I mean, did you use different things?
3: No.
1: Back in the day?
3: Grandma and grandpa. Okay. Very traditional.
2: Got it. So you want to stay traditional.
3: I think I'm going to stay traditional.
2: Don't have nicknames. Yeah. Got it.
1: We got to do our quarterly review on what hot take means.
2: Most definitely, for sure.
1: This is lukewarm at best.
2: Yes.
3: Well,
2: yes.
3: Meanwhile, Bruno Mars is out on tour, and I'm not going to see him.
2: Skipping past that. We can't talk about that because you won't be there.
1: Hard pivot. 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You deserve a break, you know, to get away from it all.
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1: Yeah, Audrey. 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

0: Mother, you attended the Jamaica trip with us.
1: Yes, I did, proudly.
0: What?
2: It sounds like it. Yeah.
0: You said proudly, and now it sounds like you represented the U.S.
2: Right, right.
0: No, we went to Jamaica to broadcast live, all thanks to the Jamaica Tourist Board. Thank you for laughing. I don't know if it was that
2: and
0: funny.
2: Sandals and Beaches Resorts.
0: And now we're giving you a trip. But yeah, my mom attended as part of the show. And what was your favorite part of...
1: attended.
0: Yeah.
1: My favorite part was eating. And drinking at the all-inclusive.
0: Yeah, there you go.
2: Okay.
0: Yeah, unlimited food, unlimited drink.
1: Unlimited food, unlimited drink.
2: I don't think, you know what, I'm glad you brought that up because we've the entire week kind of said like we ate so much sushi, but yeah. I think there's literally something for everybody.
0: There's so many different cuisines.
2: There's so many different things
0: and, like,
2: there.
0: If you're one of those people that's picky, you're like you have the kids that only like chicken tenders. Like,
2: right.
0: They got you covered.
2: They got that, yeah.
0: They have an Italian restaurant that was actually surprisingly good.
2: Really good.
0: But I mean, at the end of the day, like I'm all for the Caribbean food too.
2: Same.
1: Even the buffet changed daily. It wasn't the same stuff at the buffet.
2: Yeah.
1: I ate that a lot.
0: It was really well done. Yeah. All inclusive, 4 days, 3 nights. You and a friend, or you and your partner, or you and, as Audrey would say, your cousin.
2: You plus one.
0: Yeah, can attend. And it's virtually all of your expenses covered. All you got to do right now, one of the last days to win, xyzcontest.com.
1: Do it.

0: Mother, you attended the Jamaica trip with us.
1: Yes, I did, proudly.
0: What?
2: It sounds like it. Yeah.
0: You said proudly, and now it sounds like you represented the U.S.
2: Right, right.
0: No, we went to Jamaica to broadcast live, all thanks to the Jamaica Tourist Board. Thank you for laughing. I don't know if it was that
2: and
0: funny.
2: Sandals and Beaches Resorts.
0: And now we're giving you a trip. But yeah, my mom attended as part of the show. And what was your favorite part of...
1: attended.
0: Yeah.
1: My favorite part was eating. And drinking at the all-inclusive.
0: Yeah, there you go.
2: Okay.
0: Yeah. Unlimited food, unlimited drink.
2: I don't think, you know what? I'm glad you brought that up because we've the entire week kind of said like we ate so much sushi, but yeah. I think there's literally something for everybody.
0: There's so many different
2: cuisines. There's so many different things
0: and, like,
2: there.
0: If you're one of those people that's picky, you're like the kids that only like chicken tenders. Like,
2: right.
0: They got you covered.
2: They got that, yeah.
0: They have Italian restaurant that's actually surprisingly good.
2: Really good.
0: But I mean, at the end of the day, like I'm all for the Caribbean food too.
2: Same.
1: Even the buffet changed daily. It wasn't the same stuff at the buffet.
2: Yeah.
1: Because I ate that a lot.
0: It was really well done. Yeah. All inclusive, 4 days, 3 nights. You and a friend, or you and your partner, or you and, as Audrey would say, your cousin.
2: You plus one.
0: Yeah, can attend. And it's virtually all of your expenses covered. All you got to do right now, one of the last days to win, xyzcontest.com.
1: Do it.
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From totally tubular 80s to the Superfly 90s. Early 2K jams that definitely still hit. 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

grab my hand and come with me, because you look so fine that I really want to make you mine. 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

to the top, I've been out of shape, taking out the box, I'm an astronaut. I blasted off the planet, rock that caused catastrophe, and it matters more because I had it. Now I had, I thought about wreaking havoc on an opposition, kind of shocking, they want a static with precision. I'm automatic, quarterback, I ain't talking second packet, pack it up, I don't panic, batter back.

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0: Star 105.5, it's Joe and Tina Saturday special. We're going to replay some of the moments from this past week. It's going to be, finally, we have busted the 80 degree marker like consistently, right?
1: Yes, we have. For the next couple of days, we will see 80s.
0: Saturday special, it's Joe and Tina on Star. I had a

0: When you get into random conversations with people at the store about grocery prices, because
1: you're starting to make friends.
0: Yeah, everything is just so high right now.
1: Yeah.
0: And that came up on the show this past week. Saturday special, Joe and Tina, we're revisiting some of the moments from this week.
2: They say the holy water's watered down, and this town's lost its faith. Our colors will fade.

0: that you might have missed and the ones you loved. The Joe and Tina Saturday Special on Star.
1: Feeling it when it comes to especially gas prices, grocery prices. Last night when I was shopping, I just got into a random conversation with a woman about the price of everything.
2: And were you guys just like in the aisle together? Yeah, like, this is ridiculous.
1: Totally. We're just complaining about everything.
2: She goes, I agree. This is ridiculous.
1: Well, I was grabbing some bottled water and she was like, I stopped buying the bottled water. We're just doing like from the fridge from now on because everything is getting expensive.

0: I know.
1: And she goes, yeah, I was looking at the chicken. And Ben, I go, what is happening? Why are we paying so much? It was almost $300, I swear, for the same stuff. A week ago, it was like $240.
0: Yes.
1: Bro.
0: Listen, I bought paper plates. Okay. Now hear me out. Okay.
1: I get them too. So I don't want to do dishes. So right. I get them too. Yeah.
0: So these ones were like fancier ones. They were thicker ones and a little bit bigger. And so my husband goes, oh, look at us with, I go, listen, they were on sale for $15.
1: Oh my God. Tina.
0: And I got them. Like paper plates are outrageous.
1: Everything is outrageous. This is the world right now.
0: But I just don't have time to do dishes all of the time.
1: Right,
0: so that's
1: right. Time
0: again,
1: is money.
0: Yes, with the water bottles, we do the same thing. Like, you know, we've tried the whole getting the water out of the fridge and doing that. It just doesn't work.
1: So with all of that said and the cost of shopping, I bought cherries yesterday, which are not cheap.
0: So
1: at
0: you
1: all.
0: Splurged for cherries.
1: Yes, yes. Because I've been buying apples and I haven't really been eating a whole bunch of them.
0: Yeah.
1: So I wanted to get some sort of fruit. I get bananas, I'll get strawberries, and Steven likes strawberries.
0: Right.
1: And I decided I was going to get cherries because they had them out at a table.
0: Yeah.
1: And I decided on that. But my goodness, man, every time you check out, it's like the reverse of winning anything.
0: I mean, we're spending at least $300 on groceries every week. And it's every week. I do my shopping on Sundays. Sometimes on Mondays if we've been really busy that weekend, but it is always a Sunday shopping thing for us.
1: And then if you have to get your groceries and gas on the same day, forget about it.
0: Right.
1: Forget about it. You lose your mind over how much it is. I know this is the world right now. We cannot escape it.
0: I know.
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0: 105.5.
1: It's Joanne Tina. Good morning. The Saturday special.
0: Yeah, and ready for a great day. Might get a little rain at some point.
1: Yeah, but at least it's going to be in the 80s today.
0: So this past week, we talked about grocery prices, like the obvious gas and grocery prices. But this is the strangest story we've had in a while. A fight at a Jewel in the Chicago burbs over how thick cheese was sliced.
1: It's such an outrageous story.
0: Yeah, and if you didn't catch this, you'll hear it next, and you'll be like, what? I can't.

0: week. Replayed. The Joe and Tina Saturday Special on Star.
1: Well, and people are getting a little bit like ornery at stores. So this happened at a Darien Jewel, results in arrests. So from Darien, Illinois, a regular customer in deli at Jewel store is accused of challenging an employee to a fight last week. Dude, this is great. Wait, no, just wait. This sounds like a Florida story right here. All right. A 27-year-old man who lives in unincorporated Burr Ridge and a 60-year-old Darien man got into it. The older man, who was in a motorized shopping cart at first, said the younger one got mad and asked him to take it outside. The 27-year-old allegedly punched him in the face.
2: No.
1: The employee gave a different account. The problem was the younger man was working in the deli when the older one approached to ask for a slice of cheese. When the 27-year-old sliced it, the customer said it wasn't thin enough. It wasn't thin enough?
2: People,
1: wouldn't
2: okay.
1: you get mad if it wasn't thick enough?
2: Wait like a minute. No, people off? Are very specific on how they want their cheese and the meat shaved at the deli. I've seen it.
1: I guess the employee said that when he sliced the cheese, the older man demanded that the worker walk it to him, but the employee refused to do so.
2: Oh my gosh.
1: By the employee's account, the older man said the worker did not know how to do his job.
2: Wow.
1: The younger man walked away, but the customer said, "Let's go outside right now and I will show you're a bleep. You're all talk. I'll beat your bleep right now."
2: Oh my God.
1: The guy was in a motorized cart, by the way. Surveillance footage shows the two men arguing with the deli manager getting in between them. What did a day at work at Jewel is not supposed to have any of this happen?
2: No.
1: Can you imagine?
2: Wow.
1: They got inches from each other's faces. The customer pushed the employee twice. The footage shows the worker striking the older man multiple times. The customer then walked away. Well, did he walk away or drive away? That's what I want to know.
2: Yeah, I think he drove away.
1: Did he get back into the motorized? Did he get out of the motorized? The older man was taken by ambulance. Oh, boy. To Hinsdale Hospital.
2: Oh, boy.
1: Medics saying the man was on blood thinners. It was a good idea to get him checked out. The manager confirmed the employee had asked to take care of the customer because of previous issues. So he asked somebody else. She said she heard the customer asking the employee to take the situation outside, threatening to beat his bleep.
2: Oh, my goodness.
1: She told police the older man must have said something that was triggering because the employee hadn't acted that way before.
2: Like, I know we should always respect our elders, but when our elders are also out of line, I'm right. sure this kid behind, you know, the deli counter
1: this
2: was like,
1: the day.
2: Yeah, he was like, come on, guy.
1: The 60-year-old was charged one count of battery, while the 27-year-old faces two counts. They were given court dates and release. Boy.
2: All over a piece of cheese.
1: Yeah, if you work.
2: So did he eat the cheese?
1: Listen, I don't know. I don't know what happened to the cheese. I think it's in a baggie as Exhibit A. The judge is going to look at it.
2: Yeah.
1: All right.
2: Okay.
1: See, you know what? Charges are dismissed. This looks thin enough to
2: That's
1: me.
2: Right.
1: That would suffice for me. Unless it goes to a jury.
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1: Ariana Grande.
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1: I love, if you didn't see, it's Joe and Tina, Star Morning Show. You put up the picture from Mother's Day of the, was it bracelets that the girl's mom got for all of the girls? You guys put your hands in to show them off. That's super cute.
2: Yeah, so let me explain. So both of my girls, Maya and Haley, are my stepdaughters, so I'm their bonus mom. So their mom, Becky, got for me and for her. So, and for Maya and Haley, all four of us have these interconnected, like, little heart bracelets.
1: Cute.
2: So we have the ones that are filled in, and then the girls have the ones that go around us.
1: Look, it's not easy sometimes to have step-parents in the picture.
2: Right.
1: And, you know, it could be a difficult thing. It took me some time to get over, you know, what was happening. And,
2: right.
1: You know, I have such an appreciation for the boy's stepdad, Chris, and the things that he has taught them when it comes to, like, fishing and anything outdoorsy, basically.
2: Right.
1: That's him. And then it's super cute that Becky, the girl's mom, would go to those lengths to, you know, kind of make you feel as important on Mother's Day. So that's really awesome. And the picture is up. You guys just kind of put your wrists in the picture.
2: Yes, of course. We put all of our hands together. And I'm just, I'm so grateful for it, because if anybody is going through a situation like that, there has to be a balance. There's a mom who has to share her kids with somebody else. And then there's somebody coming in that's trying to prove themselves that they, you know, so there's so much love that goes around. And I'm just so grateful and so appreciative of it. And so I thought it would be really cool to show off.
1: So I got a message. So we're talking about Mother's Day. I got a message yesterday.
2: Yeah.
1: The boy's mom sent me a message. So this is Kelly, the boy's mom, my ex. She sent a message and said, hey, Steven got me these shoes for Mother's Day, but they're not what I wanted. So can you, she go, and he used my Amazon account.
2: Oh, I see.
1: She's like, can you get these shoes instead? And then I'll just, you know, send me the QR code and I'll return the shoes.
2: Exactly.
1: That he got me. And I click on it. I didn't order them yet. They were like $35 more.
2: No.
1: And I was like, well, I got to collect from Steven then, because I feel like I shouldn't be the one footing the bill for that. Right. I'm just saying. So
2: you're like, I know that they're their mother, but.
1: So yeah, Steven will be getting a text message this morning from me saying, hey, you got to sell me another $30 or $35 bucks to get the shoes for mom. It's a collaborative effort. So,
2: it is, yes.
1: Yeah. If you want to check out the picture, Tina put it up on the Star 105.5 Facebook page.
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0: 5.5, Joe and Tina. I did think for a minute maybe it's too early for this song, but you know what? Everyone is probably running some errands and getting going here across the burbs.
1: Absolutely.
0: It's Joe and Tina and the Saturday special. The Sox and Cubs are going to play again tonight. They played last night.
1: And you're going, right?
0: I'm going to go tomorrow.
1: Oh, tomorrow.
0: Yeah,
1: okay.
0: I'm going to tomorrow's game. It's an early game, like 1:10.
1: Yeah.
0: I won't get home like I did the other night at 11:30.
1: Oh.
0: Joe and Tina.

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0: 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Man, we have a lot of adulting things that come up on the show. You know?
1: Why does that happen?
0: Because my kids are of the age where they should maybe pay their own bills.
1: Oh, yeah, that was a hot topic.
0: Yeah, we got into this on the show. So, yeah, this is what we do, replaying some of the moments from the past week. Kids paying the bills. When does that start? We'll get into it next.
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1: Time for the kids to get their own Amazon account now, too. How long have I been talking about their cell phone? They're going to have to start paying cell phone bills.
2: Yeah.
1: I know that my youngest is not happy about that because his brothers got paid for a little bit longer, but the bill will be due for cell phones next week.
2: Just wait a minute.
1: So that's happening.
2: So yeah, what have you cut the cord on here?
1: I want to cut the cord on everything. I would love to hear from other parents that are saying they do the same thing. Because now I feel like a jerk when you say, oh, can't you do? I mean, it's got to stop sometime.
2: No, I mean, listen, I understand. You know, like, there was a point when I got old enough to where, you know, I had to pay for all my own things.
1: Do you understand? I didn't have anyone to give me money for anything. I had to work.
2: I get it.
1: I had to go to St. Paul Federal Bank in Addison with a little passbook.
2: Yes,
1: and I had
2: too.
1: No money, and they would print out what your balance was.
2: In your little booklet. Yes, me too. Thing. Of course.
1: Like, this is...
2: I get it. We grew up with... We did not have...
1: Yeah.
2: We did not have the money.
1: If not now, when?
2: Well,
1: if not now, when is what I want to know.
2: Right. And I'm
1: like,
2: I think I'm just sour because we need to get... We need to get new cell phones because Haley, our youngest, so we split. We have a blended family. Our oldest is on...

0: there's no like free upgrades anymore on any service that
1: you have.
0: No,
1: they don't even care if you cancel. They're like, what, you're canceling? Bye.
0: And we literally just finished paying off three brand new phones like this year.
1: I get it, dude. Hey, you know? Star, hold on 1 second, okay?
2: Okay.
1: All right. Appreciate it. So, yeah.
0: So you're saying you're cutting the cord. Your kids are going to start paying for their cell phone bills. And I'm like, man.
1: Yeah. Yeah. It's going to happen. Maybe the gravy train is over.
0: Right.
1: It's over. The train is left. The gravy is gone. Hi, it's Joe and Tina. Go ahead. What's your take on this?
2: Good morning. So I have four kids, and my oldest two are 22 and 19. And they both started paying their car insurance when they got their licenses. Fully, they paid their car insurance because they both had jobs. But I have not asked them to start paying for the cell phone bill yet, although it's coming for the 22-year-old.
1: I mean, don't you look at that? Don't you look at that cell phone bill every month like I do and go, why am I paying for these children to use the phone, right?
2: Well, there's six of us on it, and it's $400 a month. It's grotesque.
1: My goodness, man. I can only imagine. Are they at home still? Probably all at home?
2: Oh, yeah. Oh, boy. Yeah, who can afford to move out right now? So, yeah, I'm pretty sure I'm going to die with all of them still in
1: I don't know why we're laughing about that. We should not laugh. No. We just look like, oh, like it's so funny.
0: Right.
1: Yeah, I say the gravy train is stopping. Say it with me. On three. One, two, three.
2: The gravy train is stopping.
1: All right. It's pulling out of the station and never coming back, girlfriend.
0: Bye.
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1: It's Joe and Tina. We call this the Saturday special.
0: And we weren't done with that conversation because we got a lot of comments and calls from people about paying bills.
1: Like, yes, and their own situations with their kids.
0: When is the cutoff point? There's some teenagers driving with their parents early on a Saturday.
1: They're like, turn this off.
0: Change the station. I got to pay for my cell phone bill at some point. But God, you're not going to do that forever.
1: Yeah, how dare you?
0: All right, Saturday special. More next.

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1: Kids and bills. It's always a hot topic, Joe and Tina. It's the Star Morning Show. And I'm getting messages from people about the kids paying their cell phone bill that I should give Adam like another year since I paid for Stevens for that long.
2: So, I have to agree with them on this.
1: I mean, the kid just sold like a bunch of planner boxes for $70 a piece.
2: It doesn't matter.
1: Come on, man.
2: Give him one more year.
1: All right. We got a few people hanging on here. 800-861-1055. We'll read from the text line as well. So yeah, we'll refresh on the refrigerator-sized tablet that we have.
2: Refreshing now.
1: Yeah. All right. Joe and Tina, thanks for hanging on. We're talking about kids paying their own bills. And my kids, the cell phone is, it's just stuck in my craw right now. What do you got for us?
3: Hey, Joe, my son is the best son in the world. He pays my cell phone bill.
1: Oh, my gosh. Oh, this woman.
3: You, he's 25. He's married with two kids. He's in the military. He is the best little soldier on the planet. I'm telling you. He pays mama's cell phone bill.
1: I tell you, that is something
2: that is special.
1: That's like unheard of these days.
2: Yeah.
1: So good for you. It sounds like, what branch of the military is he in, Mom?
3: He's in the National Guard. He's an MP.
1: Awesome. Thank you so much.
3: Military police.
1: Yeah. And,
2: yes.
1: And thanks to him for his service.
2: Absolutely.
1: Appreciate the call today. Have a great day and enjoy your free calls
3: you
1: for
3: too.
1: The rest of your life.
3: All right. Bye-bye.
1: Hello, Joe and Tina. What's going on? Talk to us.
4: All right. So my kids, when they were in high school, they had to pay for their own car insurance because they both had to have a job. When they turned 14, they got their work permit from high school and they both got jobs. I paid for their gas and I paid for their cell phone bill. But once they got out of high school and were in college, they had to pay for their cell phone bill and their car insurance.
1: All right. So everything kicked in basically when they started college. Now for my boys, they're both in the trades, so they've been working full time, and I don't know, maybe in my brain that's playing into it.
2: Right.
1: I'm like, well, they're working full time, and maybe it's
4: absolutely
1: time. Yeah, time to pony up. Appreciate that. Have a great day. Okay.
4: You too. Thank you.
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0: Star 105.5, Joe and Tina Saturday special. I was thinking, my niece, who's four, has a baseball game, like early this morning.
1: Yeah.
0: How many parents right now are trying to get cleats and a baseball bag or like soccer balls?
1: It always becomes chaos when that time comes. You know what I'm saying? Yeah. You got to have all the snacks, all the equipment.
0: All the snacks.
1: Yes.
0: Who's in charge of the snacks this week? I thought you were.
1: Yeah.
0: So you better not forget Joe and Tina. It's the Saturday special.
2: Look. If you had one shot, one opportunity to seize everything you ever wanted, one moment that you captured.

0: moment you might have missed and the ones you loved. The Joe and Tina Saturday Special on Star.
1: It's Joe and Tina talking about fatigue when it comes to subscriptions.
2: Yes, tell me about it.
1: Well, basically, we have to subscribe to a million different things these days.
2: It's true.
1: Like if you cut the cord when it comes to cable, you have to subscribe to Apple TV and Netflix and Hulu or whatever you want to.
2: Right.
1: To watch your favorite shows. There's Peacock, there's this, and for that, I think we're just seeing a shift from your traditional cable.
2: Mm-hmm.
1: There was a shift from regular TV with the antenna to cable, and now cable to streaming. It seems, this from New York Times, if your life has a subscription now, everything does, your TV, your car, even a noise machine, you would be correct. Eleanor Lewis, 35, software engineer in Brooklyn, who is paying for a video game she's no longer interested in.
2: Right.
1: She subscribed to it and she's still paying for it.
2: It's true.
1: It's that realization that, like, I need to stop all these subscriptions, but it could be overload at some point.
2: Like, and honestly, if you go back to the cable thing, by the time you have five or six different subscriptions, you're paying just as much as if you just had the cable subscription.
1: They even have underwear subscriptions that you can get. There's car wash subscriptions, exercise bike, dating apps, your child's math games, fitness trackers,
2: yeah,
1: pet cameras, pet robots, and then there's toilet paper subscriptions from a company called Who Gives a Crap.
2: Stop it. That's real?
1: Yeah.
2: Come on.
1: Yeah, I gotta look it up now.
2: That's great.
1: So I guess you get your toilet paper, because they have one for razors for guys,
2: yeah,
1: that you can get.
2: You can get a subscription for, yeah, basically anything in your life if you know that you're going to be using it multiple times in your life.
1: Here it is. Make a splash with every flush. This is a subscription for toilet paper.
2: Oh, that's great.
1: And you could shop and you get, I guess, get it sent to you. And they have recycled, like, 100% bamboo toilet paper that you can get.
2: Bamboo?
1: You can subscribe.
2: That sounds like it hurts.
1: Yeah, that doesn't sound good. Like bamboo?
2: Like, is it repurposed is what they're saying?
1: Listen, I don't know, man. I don't know. And then they cover, like, Hulu and Hulu Premium.
2: Uh-huh.
1: You upgrade. And before you know it, you have what they're calling subscription fatigue.
2: Right. Like, honestly, I just did this. So we just bought a printer. I grew up. I'm an adult. We have a printer in our house. And you can subscribe to get the refills for it. Like, and you can, it just comes to your house then automatically.
1: Yeah, it just sends you the ink.
2: And exactly.
1: Whether you need it or not. And
2: yes,
1: then before you know it,
2: right,
1: you got more ink than printer.
2: Right, you're almost, yes, you're like forced into doing it,
1: well,
2: you know?
1: That's where they make the money. That's,
2: yes,
1: why.
2: I know.
1: At the end of the day, because they're hoping you forget about the subscription. And that's why we have subscription fatigue,
2: yes,
1: these days.
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0: Man, if you thought the chain was busy for Mother's Day weekend, are you ready? Seriously.
1: Yeah, that's because the temps are actually going to be warm.
0: And how many people did you see towing boats around on your way to the station, right?
1: Oh, like, yeah, so many.
0: All this past week, especially yesterday. Yeah. Joe and Tina, Saturday special.

0: whole tick situation is out of control. Everyone is saying they got ticks like crazy, and I'm one of them. I had ticks on me 2 days in a week, 2 days in a row.
1: I know
0: last
1: you
0: week.
1: Found several of them.
0: I'm like itching right now thinking about it.
1: Yes,
0: I'm like,
1: I know.
0: Freaking out.
1: Yes,
0: and you'll hear that as we revisit some of the fun from the past.
1: So
0: week,
1: bad
0: as you make your way across the Northwest burbs here on a Saturday.
1: It's Joe and Tina on Star.

0: Yeah. A tick, dude. Yeah. I flipped out. I lost my mind.
1: No.
0: It was, I felt something on my shoulder.
1: Yeah.
0: And I went to go kind of pick it, and it was moving. I go, no way. Oh. So it's dark, and I flip the lights on. There's a freaking tick, man. And I'm not leaving my house the rest of the, I'm staying inside.
1: Okay.
0: I'm staying inside. I'm not leaving.
1: Okay, don't panic, first of all.
0: It's from the other night when I went out and I had one on my leg. This one, I flushed the other one down the toilet. There's no way it survived.
1: I told you it wasn't dead. No, I told you.
0: This is like a horror movie, dude. I'm not going outside. The rest, I'm staying right here. Okay. I'm staying right here.
1: Let's burn the house. There you go.
0: You know what? I almost did. If the kids weren't in there last night, I probably would have torched the whole place. Or give them a heads up about it, you know? Like,
1: yeah, please get out before we kill all of the ticks.
0: So ridiculous, man.
1: Wow.
0: Yeah, no. I just...
1: Do you have an infestation?
0: Don't say that. Don't say that. I mean, my son Adam was just telling me about how there's people that put like duct tape on the bottom of their pants.
1: Right.
0: So that ticks can't get in, or you put it on reverse so the ticks stick on there. But this thing on my shoulder, I go, what is going on here?
1: Right.
0: And it's moving, and I'm feeling right now.
1: So where were you yesterday that you could have gotten a tick?
0: I wasn't anywhere. It must be from the other night at the forest preserve.
1: So it's just been crawling on you?
0: I don't know.
1: It can't find a spot?
0: I don't know. I don't know, but
1: this is serious.
0: Dude, look, I'm not going outside.
1: I could give you the medicine that we give our dogs.
0: Listen, I'll take it.
1: Don't go hard.
0: I'll take it. It's fine.
1: They take it once a month.
0: Right. I'm going to be running around smelling people's butts, too. Good. All right. No ticks, but, you know, that's how I'm going to make friends from now on. Because I'm taking the dog medicine for ticks.
1: Wow. Good.
0: All right. My life is not in shambles at all.
1: Right.
0: God, I'm itching all over. I can't take it.
1: Oh my gosh.
0: I can't take it, man.
1: Wow.
0: Yeah. It was just crawling. I put it in toilet paper, wrapped it up, and I flushed it.
1: That's not the way to kill them. You have to like seriously smash and those things don't die.
0: No, it's somewhere in the sewer system right now. Probably like a Teenage Mutant Ninja Turtle. It's growing and it's going to become like this massive tick, man.
1: What kind was it? Did you take another picture of it?
0: It was the kind you kill, dude. Okay. I don't know.
1: Well, there's deer ticks. There's the like American dog tick. There's all sorts of
0: them. It's the Lone Star tick, y'all. I'm going to be sucking the blood. Here, I think I put it up on my story last night.
1: Did you? I didn't see it. Let me see.
0: No, I guess I didn't. Because I was panicking.
1: I'm panicking right now.
0: I opened up my Snapchat. And I thought I put it in there. I didn't even save it. Man, wow. I lost my mind, dude. All right, well, yeah, I'm not leaving. I'm not going out.
1: Okay.
0: I'm not going out.
1: Let me ask you this. Were you wearing anything the same?
0: Oh, here it is. I got it. I got it. I saved it. Here it is.
2: What the hell, dude? I'm freaking out. I just felt this on me. Freaked me out.
1: Just felt this.
2: Are you freaking kidding me, dude? God bless.
0: That's me losing my mind over a tick last night.
1: Were you wearing any of the same clothing,
0: dude,
1: that you did the other day?
0: No, but there was some of it on the floor, and I put it building. All right.
1: Wow. All right.
0: Joe and Tina on Star.
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0: Just when you thought we weren't going to talk about ticks, the conversation continued because last week I had two of them on me. I'm losing my mind, man. I am scared.
1: Like, honestly, we're trying to give you a little lesson on maybe some repellent or things to use, okay?
0: When I saw the second one on me as I was in my bed, I went on Amazon and ordered like the biggest tick spray that I could find. And who knows? It's probably not safe to have.
1: You're just going to douse yourself with it daily.
0: All right. More on ticks coming up. Saturday special.
1: It's Star.

0: Star 105.5, the Joe and Tina Saturday Special.
1: It's Joe and Tina. Yeah, the tick thing is just making me insane, dude. I can't handle it. I cannot handle the ticks.
2: Okay, we're getting some text messages in.
1: Yeah.
2: So they're suggesting that you take all of your clothes and
1: burn
2: wash
1: them. Oh, sorry.
2: Wash them in hot water.
1: Okay.
2: And then everybody is saying you have to wear bug spray if you're going to go out and be in any sort of like outside area other than cement.
1: Is there specific bug spray for ticks? Like, well, mosquito repellent? Does it have to have like DDT? I'm all about just immersing myself in chemicals. I don't even care about the ramifications. I just don't want ticks sucking on me, man.
2: Yeah, Julie just texted us. She said, morning, guys. You need to use Off with DEET when you're outside. It repels ticks too. So that's DEET.
1: Yeah, the DEET.
2: Yeah. And then she said, when you remove one, right. She goes, you need to burn those suckers. That's what kills them.
1: Dude,
2: I told you, it could be the same one that just keeps coming right back up.
1: I flush it in the toilet. There's no way it's coming back unless it's like a Teenage Mutant Ninja Turtle and gets into some radioactive chemicals and becomes like, you know, a big tick,
2: right.
1: The big boy.
2: Right.
1: Oh, my gosh.
2: Yeah,
1: man.
2: She said she's a school nurse. And last week, four different students, they had to remove ticks.
1: Is she for hire on... in the evenings, this nurse that you're speaking of,
2: yeah.
1: could she come to my house and check me for ticks at the end
2: Julie,
1: of the night?
2: Julie, are right. you for hire?
1: Yeah. Dear Julie,
2: yes.
1: Would you like to come to my house and play nurse? Or
2: oh.
1: not play, not,
2: oh.
1: not play nurse. You know what I mean.
2: I mean, maybe.
1: No, you, no. Okay, well, what?
2: I mean.
1: Listen.
2: Julie the nurse.
1: This could be, yeah, I mean, the
2: Miss
1: ticks.
2: Miss Julie the nurse.
1: The ticks bringing us together here. It was love at first bite. I mean, sight. I didn't even mean that. I didn't even mean it to come out. Love at first bite. Oh, dude. Okay.
2: I would wash all of your clothes because
1: right.
2: you could have had a couple of them on you and then they're crawling around trying to find something.
1: Oh, man.
2: And I know that you don't use your closet. Your floor is your closet.
1: No,
2: so.
1: It's not. You don't it know
2: is.
1: Me. You don't know
2: I
1: me.
2: I do.
1: All right, it's true.
2: It's, but yeah, thank you.
1: But get out of my brain already. Okay, ticks. I can't even because I'm itching just sitting here.
2: Yeah.
1: All right?
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1: Yeah, so downtown Chicago, you can see Ariana Grande.
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1: Should we be carpooling because gas prices are so much money?
2: Oh.
1: Like, should I pick you up at your place and then we drive to the station together? Because you're like, I'm in Round Lake to McHenry to Crystal Lake. So I drive to you, pick you up, drive you to work.
2: Right.
1: The next time I drive to your house, then you drive to the radio station and drive me back to your house and I leave from your place. You get what I'm saying here? Like, do you think people are going to start carpooling because gas is over $5?
2: I'm guessing that people are already doing that.
1: It's not a horrible idea if you're on the way anyway.
2: The only problem is after work, when we're done, we both have different schedules and things going on.
1: Right, yeah.
2: That's the only thing.
1: Man, because I was thinking about that. I was like, is there a Pace bus that comes by MCC, the college where we're near?
2: I'm sure they would if they knew they had a drop-off there.
1: Take public transportation.
2: Right.
1: It's not like there's trains to get around, but maybe we'll start a carpool. The Star 105.5 carpool.
2: Right.
1: Okay, honestly, that would not be a horrible idea to start carpooling to save money because gas prices are not getting any cheaper.
2: I'm sure I could talk to Dan at Martin Chevy to help us out there.
1: I mean,
2: let's get a big old car.
1: if there was ever a promotion for the radio station, the Star 105.5 carpool.
2: Yes.
1: So when we're on in the morning, Jillian and Hannah will pick people up.
2: That's right.
1: And drop them off. And then when Jillian comes on after us, we'll pick up the slack.
2: Right.
1: We'll drive people around.
2: I just want a little driver's hat. That's all.
1: Okay,
2: I
1: like
2: need to
1: a chauffeur hat?
2: Yes.
1: Well, I don't know about Hannah. She might get panicky. She's
2: a big girl. She can find her way.
1: And then when people are listening to her in the afternoon, we'll drive people around.
2: Right, yes.
1: Okay, Star 105.5 carpool is coming soon.
2: Done.
1: So you can save gas. Instead of us giving you gas, we're just going to drive you around.
2: Exactly. Just tell us where you need to go.
1: It'll be a way to save money. Get that to the marketing staff right away.
2: Call me if you need to go shopping and do something fun, like if you're going to go out to lunch, play hooky, call me. Anything else, get a hold of Joe.
1: That is like opposite of what we want to do. Instead of carpooling, you just end up hanging out and shopping with Tina.
2: 100%.
1: Yeah, people are late for work. 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
2: This could be a higher percentage, and I will have one of the owners, Jamie, from Closets by Design, do a little fact-checking for me. Hey there, friends. It's Tina Bree from The Morning Show. 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

0: just laughing listening to Green Day. It was emo night at the White Sox game the other night, and Southpaw had on like an emo wig where the hair of the bangs covered his eye.
1: Yeah, exactly. It's like an extreme side bang, yeah.
0: And the Sox, of course, taking the Cubs on again today.
1: Yes.
0: And then finish the series. I'm going to go to the game tomorrow.
1: Good.
0: So I'm excited. That'll be 3 games in 1 week I went to.
1: That's good. That's awesome. This. Yeah, yeah. You got to start a tally now.
0: Go White Sox. It's Star. Swim.

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1: It's the Saturday special with Joe and Tina.
0: And so special, Helen Frank from the area in Elgin turned 105 this past week.
1: Oh my gosh, she was such a gem to be able to visit and bring all the birthday cards that you sent us.
0: Yeah, care packages and more. You're going to hear from Helen at 105 years old coming up next. We revisit on the Saturday special.

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1: I'm loving this brand new sound.
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1: Visit to Helen Frank in Elgin. She turned 105 years old, and it might be or is the most rewarding experience we've had in our 16 years on the air together. Seriously.
2: I would agree with you 100%. I'm pretty sure I'm going to cherish our visit
1: for real
2: forever.
1: Helen, described as a firecracker and a spitfire, she delivered for
2: she
1: sure.
2: Definitely did. But yeah, she was also so sweet and just so genuine.
1: Yeah.
2: And the fact that she like got her little party dress and got herself all ready for the day was adorable.
1: So yeah, we were all matching in blue, which we had no idea, no, obviously.
2: Yes.
1: But you'll see that in the video. And here's a little bit of Helen Frank turning 105 as we presented her with a bunch of cards and stuff that you sent here to the radio station. This video's up on our socials.
3: For you?
4: Look at.
3: There's been kids at schools in the area that have made little cards for you.
4: My card. Yes, look at some of these, Helen. Oh. Isn't that beautiful? Oh. We have stacks and stacks of happy birthday wishes for you.
5: Wow. I have all these.
4: Yes, these are all for you.
5: You can.
4: There's a whole pouch.
5: That's from the school children.
4: Yes.
5: I still have them from the other day.
4: You do?
5: From the other day. We had a stack of them.
4: Yeah. That's wonderful. There are so many birthday cards and wishes in here for you.
3: Do you know that you're 100 years older than some of the kids that made the cards for you? That is just crazy, isn't that? To think about.
5: I have no work. No more.
1: Oh my gosh, that is so cute.
2: Oh my gosh.
1: The full video is up on the Star 105.5 Facebook page. Wait till you see. I mean, and then we have so much to cover with Helen Frank, who turned 105. It just was awesome.
2: I know. I just want to talk about her all morning.
1: Serious. It just, she was so just like grateful to still be here.
2: Yes.
1: And at 105 years old. And kudos to the staff at Crescent Care for their work to do all the balloons and everything else. You see it in the video.
2: Yes, absolutely.
1: And we'll play more from Helen throughout the morning. It's Joe and Tina on Star.
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9: Me not working hard. Yeah, right. Picture that with a Kodak. Or better yet,

0: Look, somebody in our area turned 105 years old. Helen Frank. We visited her at Crescent Care in Elgin. And we just can't get enough of her.
1: Honestly.
0: It was so cute.
1: She was the sweetest.
0: A firecracker, like they said. Uh-huh. If you didn't catch any of this the past week, we're going to revisit it here. 105 years young. A beautiful thing. It's Joe and Tina.

0: moment you might have missed and the ones you loved. The Joe and Tina Saturday Special on Star.
1: It was just amazing to be with a 105-year-old person, Helen Frank. What a just beautiful woman inside and out. Down at Crescent Care in Elgin, we delivered all the goods, the letters, notes, and it just was such an experience. But there was a moment, this is Helen Frank turns 105 years old, where Shamel from Crescent Care Elgin was chatting with her because Helen was, you know, getting emotional because there were so many people there.
2: Mm-hmm, yeah.
1: And they were there for her and they had all these balloons there. And here's the conversation that unfolded that we were able to capture. And I think it's a beautiful moment.
3: Everyone loves you. And that's why we are doing this, okay?
4: Thank you.
3: But you're doing happy tears. They called happy tears. And we thank God for life. And we thank God for you. Yeah?
4: He's been good to me.
3: He's been so good.
4: But he's going to take me one of these days. He's taking all my family.
3: I know. I can imagine.
5: But you're gonna see them. You'll see them again.
3: Yeah, you're gonna reunite with them again. You'll see them again. And then when you walk through the pearly gates of heaven, they're gonna be right there with open arms. And they're gonna say, job well done, Helen. Job well done.
4: No, it's not done.
3: Not yet.
4: No. No, it's not done. There's something more that I have to do for him.
3: Mm-hmm.
4: But from somebody.
3: Mm-hmm.
4: I've got somebody that doesn't believe in it.
3: Mm-hmm.
4: And I know that I have to bring them together.
3: Mm-hmm.
4: As I know that.
3: I know that too.
4: I know that. I would not retake these balloons out. I would leave them for everybody else when they have a birthday. I could never make them feel good. Yeah, that would make them feel good.
3: Oh.
4: That I was the only one that they catered to. I know how people feel.
3: Yeah.
1: Oh my gosh, that is adorable.
2: Aww.
1: It is just adorable.
2: Yeah.
1: I was watching it, you know, I'm editing the video last night.
2: Yeah.
1: I go, this has to be shared. Like,
2: this perspective
1: this woman has.
2: Right. You just have to love them, and it's amazing.
1: And Shamel at Crescent Care, whom you heard there, just she was fantastic.
2: The entire staff was.
1: It was just a very special thing to be there for Helen's 105th birthday yesterday.
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0: boats are going to be out on the water this weekend, man.
1: Good. And I'm going to be so happy to see that.
0: Well, I'm just jealous. Like, why do I not know people who have a boat? This is ridiculous. Come on, man.
1: Yeah, let's get a goal that we get onto a boat more often this summer.
0: Joe and Tina, Saturday special. Having a little fun with you. Enjoy your day. It's Star.

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1: Celebrating her 105th birthday.
2: She was so gosh darn sweet. Like, I just could not stop talking about her to everybody that I saw yesterday.
1: And I love the comments on the video. Of course, we'll continue to read those throughout the morning today. We have our scroll call that'll be coming up a little bit later on, and we'll read those comments on there. I saw Carly said, "How can you not be emotional watching this video, hearing your clip? It's a beautiful moment to have forever in your hearts." It's true.
2: Honestly, I don't know if you saw that I was getting like teary yesterday when she honestly was just talking about life and her family, and it got a little emotional. I think she was overwhelmed with joy.
1: It carries, that's for sure, and it just carries weight coming from her, because here she is at 105 years old. But it was adorable. There was a moment where Tina and Helen, who's 105 years old, mind you, start talking about their nails. And I caught the moment. She's looking at your rings, and you're pointing out your wedding band. Uh-huh. She asked if you made one of your rings, and this is yesterday in Elgin with Helen, who's 105 years old.
3: They're a pink purple, yeah. Very cute.
4: Pink.
3: It looks pink.
4: Yeah.
3: Yes. I'm enjoying it because it's pink. Thank you.
4: Whoa. Did you make that?
3: No, I wish that I did. No, I did not. Aren't they pretty?
4: Oh, they're beautiful.
3: Thank you.
4: Your wedding band?
3: Yes.
4: Oh, my God.
1: Oh my gosh, she is so cute. She is so cute. So, of course, Tina and a 105-year-old become like besties yesterday.
2: It was beautiful. Talking about nails and rings and sparkly things.
1: It just was awesome.
2: Yes.
1: It was great to just observe. We went out in the courtyard. They had a sign. Karen from Say It With Yard Signs put up a sign that said, "Happy Birthday, 105 Helen."
2: I knew it looked familiar when I walked out there. I was like, that must be Karen's work.
1: Yeah. It was sweet. Look, if you get a second to give her some love on the Star Facebook, and I know that Shamel and the entire staff at Crescent Care, Helen Frank's family, will see all of that throughout the day.
2: Absolutely. Yeah, you can tell that they are a tight-knit group, and they are just a family there, and it was so, so nice.
1: You'll love every second of every video that we've posted. It's Joe and Tina on Star.
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What does it take to get some free ice cream around here? Hey, it's Laura on Star 105.5. Apparently, just sending your kid to the ice cream truck without any money. This happened in Massachusetts. A kid went to the ice cream truck, didn't have any money. They gave him an ice cream bar for free and then decided to just supply all the kids with free ice cream all summer long. So you know what you have to do today.

finally warming up this weekend into the 80s with Star 105.5, the perfect weather for recess for those last few weeks of kids in school. And experts say kids need more recess. I guess we've been cutting back on recesses. Why have we been doing that? Everybody knows kids need to blow off steam. Come on. I could be-

Well, somebody told me that it is National Mimosa Day today. Hey, it's Laura on Star 105.5. I'm just putting the information out there, okay? What you do with that information, that's your call.

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1: Giving out landmarks for driving, I feel like that's more of a woman thing. 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
1: They say the holy water's watered down, and this town's lost its faith. Our colors will fade eventually, so if our time is running out, day after day, we'll make the mundane a masterpiece. Oh my, my, oh my, my love, I take one look at you, you're taking me.

How much does it cost to have a kid? Financially, I'm not talking about the emotional toll it takes on you. Well, experts say the average cost is about $300,000 for those first 15 years. Now, that doesn't even count when they're 30 and they decide to move back in with mom. It could happen, hypothetically. I didn't do it. I was 35 when I moved back in with my mom. It was temporary, I swear.

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From the Burbs, Libertyville, Crystal Lake, Round Lake Beach. 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
9: 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I'm

Did you see what Somber was sporting at the Met Gala with Star 105.5? That gold sequin cape. Apparently, it took 500 hours to stitch that thing together. I think he could wear it again. It's the perfect Halloween costume. He could be like a glammed Batman. This is new on Homewrecker on Star.

to the top, I've been out of shape, taking out the box, I'm an astronaut. I blasted off the planet, rock to cause catastrophe, and it matters more because I had it. Now I had, I thought about wreaking havoc on an opposition, kind of shocking, they want a static with precision. I'm automatic, quarterback, I ain't talking second packet, pack it up on panic, batter, batter.

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Hey, it's Laura on Star 105.5. Is it bad that I'm going to wait to see if my neighbor does something good for me first?

Taylor Swift is among the latest group of inductees into the National Recording Registry this year for her album 1989 with Star 105.5.

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Remember to mark your calendar for Thursday. Okay, all day Thursday from 8 to 5. Keywords for the big ticket takeoff, free tickets and hotel to see Ariana Grande on Us. Hey, it's Laura. Be kind to animals. And yeah, that includes Ron. He's in here next on Star 105.5.

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1: 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They get to the pearly gates, they're like, I'm so embarrassed. Right. 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

Crystal Lake Park District is holding several lifeguard certification training courses in May, June, and July for ages 16 and up. Oh, this is a great summer job. Yeah. Ron Roick hanging out with you on Star 105.5. Check out the Park District website if you're interested.

So it looks like Olivia and Liam are still America's favorite baby names for 7 years straight. Wow, I don't see Ron anywhere on the list. Thanks for having us on today. We're starved.

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From the Burbs, Fox Lake, Wonder Lake, Lake Zurich. 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

0: 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When you burned mix CDs or even mix tapes? 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To early 2K jams that definitely still hit. 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
9: We're doing a lot of adulting, so maybe there is a question to ask. 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

0: Well, we talked about ticks being a nuisance last weekend. Well, L.A. is the top city for mosquitoes this year, followed by none other than Chicago. Yeah, pick up some bug spray today.
1: God.

The latest from Olivia Rodrigo, drop dead. There's some outrage about what she's wearing on stage. She's wearing a baby doll dress, and people are upset by that. Have you been to any concerts lately? We are star.

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So a mom's going viral on Instagram because her daughter pulled out some ranch dressing out of the glove box of her car. And she said, how long's it been in there? She goes, I don't know. So head over to our Facebook page. Do you keep condiments in your car and use them? Let me know over there.

Bears schedule for 2026 was released on Thursday. I'm just checking to see if they have any home games in Arlington Heights. No, probably not. Ron Moroik with you on Star 105.5.

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International Pickle Day today, Grillo's Pickles and Smoothie King announced a new pickle smoothie that features pickles and fresh produce. 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

Well, somebody won tickets to go see Harry Styles in New York last week. This Thursday, it's Ariana Grande coming to Chicago. 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

It's time for the fun fact at 5 on Star 105.5. You know, we talked about this, that honey never expires. Well, they found some honey in a 3,000-year-old Egyptian tomb. They say it's still safe to eat. But did you know that in the 1830s, ketchup was turned into a pill and sold as medicine to treat indigestion and diarrhea? And you thought it was just for hot dogs.

They're going to be closing Deep Lake Road at Depot Street in Antioch starting on Monday to work on a roundabout. Should take about 100 days. They say avoid the area. The detour shouldn't take you just around in circles. No.

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So did you hear Joe and Dina? 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I've told you about ticks. I told you it's going to be bad. Joe apparently found a tick on his inner thigh. 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Those ticks can be like Dracula, you know, sucking blood in me.

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Oh, yeah. We don't want any scrubs around here. 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Oh, I'll be there for that. Great show. 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

is from Alex Warren, Fever Dream. Liking that one an awful lot. No, it is not a fever dream. After 7 o'clock, you get throwbacks with Gary the Bagel Guy, thanks to ASAP Garage Door Repair. He plays them all the way to midnight, has a great time doing it. It's a great soundtrack for your Saturday night. I'll be back here again tomorrow at 3. Have a great night.

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